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1: Are you crazy? You're listening to the Wolfman Jack Show. Ah.

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1: I'll never make you anything but happy. Even if I'd like to make you something else, like a giraffe. But no, just happy. Though I hear giraffes are very happy. Listen, would you like to be a happy giraffe, huh? Would you? Sound like fun? Oh, I love you.

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Just showing my staff here this real beautiful award that I got over the weekend. I'm really honored. It's from the Hockey Lovers of America, and it's their annual award to their favorite personality. It's called the Smith Cup. Of course, Mr. Smith ain't wearing it no more.

0: A lonely man in a lonely city can get pretty lonely, especially when he doesn't know what it's all about.
1: I don't understand, Wolfie. You just walk about London, you've got no direction.
2: I'm so lonely.
1: Okay, but what's it all about?
2: What's it all about?
0: Wolfman Jack stars in Wolfie, a tender but annoying film because no one knows what it's really all about.
2: Oh, so great. You know,
3: I've made love to you 3 times in this film, and yeah. I can't figure out what it has to do with the storyline.
2: Let's just do it again and don't ask questions.
3: Hey, you some kind of pervert. I mean, what's it all about?
2: What's it all about?
0: Wolfman Jack and Seralda Winterstorm in a moody film shot in black and white on location in London and Long Island. Wolfie, see it and find out.
2: What's it all about, Wolfie?
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1: Oh, no. Oh, my gracious. I just read about a new TV show that they're going to have for the new season. I mean, they got this new one about a cowboy spaceman who has a planet full of nothing but cows. Imagine that. And according to this thing right here, they're going to call it Cattlestar Galactica.
2: Oh, no.
1: It's going to be a long season.

0: another great tune. Love it every time we hear it. 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
1: No.
0: Oh, didn't write that one. Geez, well, I guess I wish I wrote it at one time in my life anyway. And then I believe that I did, you know. Mine's a funny thing, you know. Well, here's one I know I didn't write because I never even imagined anything like writing anything like this, you know.

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1: You know, it's really incredible how Dave here and Monk, Madison Monk and Wolfwoman and all the folks down here at the radio station kind of keep after me to get ahead, you know? Seems there ain't anyone who likes to one

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1: You hear that, friends? That's expert humming. Yes, portions of today's show are being brought to you by Alabama's School of Humming. 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

that last tune always gets to me. I remember first hearing it back at a concert with Simon and Garfunkel. Yeah, old Paul turned to Art during one of their more poignant tunes, and he said, "Before I looked you straight in the face, I thought just your name was funny." Just a little anecdote there.

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3: Wolfman Jack. The classic is playing the classics.
0: I was alone walking in the park. You were sitting by a tree. Our eyes met. You fondled the bark. I changed into my scuba diving outfit. It was a day made for romance.
4: This

0: And now, an editorial of which the station does not agree with. Here's my younger brother, and it's really a pleasure to have him on the air here. Let me just ignite mic over here for you. My younger brother, Dr. Felix Jack.
1: Ladies and gentlemen, thank you. Let's hear a little thank you, Wolfman. Please, all right. As a citizen of this town, I, for one, am against the throwing of rice at weddings.
0: Throwing of rice at weddings.
1: It's horrible.
0: Okay.
1: All right. Rice is the valuable cereal grass grown on flooded fields in tropical countries.
0: Yeah.
1: And it can be a lethal weapon.
0: That's right.
1: It is cruel and horrible to have this substance hurled at poor newlyweds.
0: Cruel and horrible.
1: What if it gets in the groom's eye?
0: That's true.
1: Boy, wouldn't that bum out his honeymoon night?
0: Boy, what? Screw it all up.
1: What about the bride?
0: I know.
1: The poor bride has to have all this white stuff in her bed on the first night with a new husband.
0: It's terrible.
1: It's a disgusting tradition.
0: It really is.
1: Think of the kids.
0: No.
1: You want people to think you're walking around with kids who got things in their eyes? I say stop it now, really. Eat the rice. Eat rice. Don't throw it. Eat it. Eat the rice. Thank you, Wolfman. Brother Wolf.
0: That's my younger brother, Dr. Felix Jack.
1: Let me just say this, Wolfman.
0: I appreciate that.
1: Cousin Ethel says hello.
0: That's right.
1: Wonderful.
0: Yeah.
1: We want you back at the dinner table next chance you get, okay? Thank you.
0: I'm really sorry about that. That's okay. That's okay. Listen, that was Dr. Felix Jack with an editorial. To rebut that editorial, you have to be as big an idiot as he is. Thank you very much.
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0: Von Peter Frampton ist die berühmte Talkbox, die erheblichen Anteil am Erfolg von Frampton Comes Alive hatte. 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Deshalb findet man diesen Effekt nicht so sehr auf seinen Studioalben.
1: I can't remember either. There's probably a little tiny bit somewhere, but not much. It's something that tends to work for me more live than anything else, because when you can talk and get a response, you know, to the audience, it works. Because it's something that everybody expects from me, I do that live, but I don't have to, you know, tie myself down to it on every record. I might do the whole record with it, next record, but you know, this record I just didn't feel it was right for any of these numbers.
0: Das neue Album Carry the Light entpuppt sich rockiger als die bisherigen Peter Frampton Werke, und das passt ins Hier und Heute. Daraus jetzt Lions at the Gate.
2: Hi, this is Peter Frampton and it's time to check it out. I say check it all out with Nick.

0: lately?
1: I haven't really talked to him, but he looks pretty down.
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1: What do you suppose we should do?
3: Well, does he like

with them, man. I'm just sitting in my head. And I'm gonna be 32 years old tomorrow. And I feel half completely alive and half completely.

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0: me now, I'm going down. 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And my name is Bobby Brown. Watch me now, I'm going down.
1: Yeah, I knew you'd be surprised.

0: Cash Mike präsentiert The Weekend Starter. Your weekend starts here.
1: Boss, you know we finally here, right?
2: Well,
1: it's Friday then, it's Saturday, Sunday, what?
3: And now, ladies and gentlemen.
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Please do not be alarmed. Remain calm. Do not attempt to leave the dance floor. The DJ booth is conducting a troubleshoot test of the entire system. Somehow, while the party was in progress, an unidentified frequency has been existing in the system for some time. And while

0: to a musical journey back to the 90s.
1: Quiet still, you feel there's nothing going on until you realize the space behind your eyes is filling up with something like peace as your thoughts cease and pleasure grows in your soul.

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0: Wolfman Jack.
1: Speaking of amusement parks, I tell you, I really do love them. 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Yeah, like when I go to Disneyland, you know, I never have any trouble in Frontierland. I never have any trouble in Futureland. But for some reason, I always get in trouble when I wind up in Fantasyland.
2: Oh,

turd crude style of communication continues now with more blather than twaddle than could ever be heard on the floor of the United States Congress. And I love

0: I know somebody out there involved with your own special particular acquaintances right now, and I don't want to disturb that. I seriously doubt that you even consciously listen to the old Wolfman at all. So while that's going on, we'll run this commercial.
1: If you want to

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1: Wolfman Jack, the classic is playing the classics.
2: Today's secret word is Krelbar. So remember, if you guess it correctly, call in the station and we'll tell you if you guessed it correctly. Everybody guessing correctly will, of course, know the secret word for today's show. Jeez, I just love these little fun games, don't you?

ma. I just showed off my new set of lips, yeah. I got out of plastic surgery the other day for new lips. You know, these are great, man. I tell you, they're the new fabric of artificial skin called a pucker. And they were developed by Francis Ford Coppola, the film director. He found the substance while on location for that big film he made. All the movie stars are getting them now. 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
3: 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And then tell her anything she wants to know except where you got the number. You know what I mean? 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

0: You know, Lonnie, I think it's growing. Yeah, look.
1: Yeah,
0: sure,
1: I think it is too.
0: It's been growing a little all the time.
1: Has it grown that much already, huh?
0: my. Just love being with you. You know, the best thing about being with you is being here with you. listen again as this tune makes you grow. Lets you glow again. You

0: such a good time with you. Yes, indeed. I got back in the studio, of course. Tore the door down. Got everything together. And want you to stick around now, because coming up is a rare cut from an album by Chuck Connors called Me and a Face You Must Forget. It's a great, great, great album.
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0: 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Good vibes only. Ladies and gentlemen,
1: Wolfman Jack. Well, I just gone through a few of these deals that the president of Wolfman Industries brought over. See what I'm going to invest in next, you know? Oh, here's an interesting one. He wants me to open up a tall man shop in Tokyo. Oh, that's so mean. You know, sometimes nothing at all I do just interests me.

Oh, my gracious. You know, there just ain't enough people going to church no more. I noticed that. Really, they ain't. I tell you, I can't understand why either. Personally, I'd love to go. Gives the old Wolfman a chance to put in a good word for the old Wolfman. You know what I mean? Anyway, one of the most fun times I have is putting a $100 bill in the collection plate. See, first I wave the money over my head a couple of times to get everybody's attention, you know. And then I throw the money in as though it were nothing.

0: 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Okay. 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
2: Oh, my.
3: Oh, yeah.
2: Oh, my. I say we doing it good.
3: Oh, yeah.
2: We doing it to you, baby.
3: Yeah.
2: Are we doing it as good as you thought we would?
3: Oh, yeah.

0: I'd like to say goodbye, just like I always like to say goodbye. And I got a little something here I want to make a toast first before I say goodbye. Remember, like the old Wolfman just always like to say, just being here with you is just like being here with you. Yeah, you know right. What I mean? And
1: yeah, you're toasted, all right.
0: Gonna give you a little toast.
2: He sure is.
0: Please, no phony laughs. No phony laughs. Bye, everybody. Only real laughs from the folks. Good night, everybody. Happy New Year.

0: like a jungle sometimes. 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It makes me wonder how I keep from going under.
1: Summer beaches, summer drinks, make your summer big.

0: Fuck all you hoes. 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
1: Yeah. This album is dedicated to all the teachers that told me I never amount to nothing. To all the people that lived above the buildings that I was hustling from that called the police on me when I was just trying to make some money to feed my daughter.
2: It's all good.
1: And all the niggas in the struggle. You know what I'm saying?
2: Yeah.
1: It's all good, baby.
2: Yeah.

0: 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More heat. More music.
1: Heat is rising. 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Barefoot dancing in the street. 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Don't think twice. 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

There's a park somewhere. Maybe in New York. Maybe in Paris. Maybe in Barcelona. Early in the morning, there is the artist, the creator, with a small black beret, a cane, and a small black dog. In the twilight of his life, sees his work.

the woman of his dreams. His love made in stone. Time so short now. She has her arms outstretched.